Well, the cold black sea waits for me, me, me. The cold black sea waits forever. The waves hit the shore crying more, more, more. But the cold black sea waits forever.

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And I'll say the three words.

Billie Holiday. 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

it's solid ice. Pigeons gather round, he throws some rice. You got a picture running, tetanus color in his mind. He sees his name in lights, and damned if it ain't the same of mine.

He had the blood, there never was a horse like the Tennessee Stud. Drifted on down into no man's land, across the river called the Rio Grande. Raced my horse with the Spaniard's foal till I got me a skin full of silver and gold. Me and the gambler, we couldn't agree. We got in a fight over Tennessee.

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There never was a horse like the Tennessee Stud. I rode right back across Arkansas. I whipped her brother and I whipped her pa. I found that girl with the golden hair. She was riding on a Tennessee mare. Pretty little baby on the cabin floor, a little horse colt playing round the door. I love the girl with the golden hair, and the Tennessee stud loves a Tennessee mare.

Enjoy and relax with the music on RadioArt.com. Now there's a way to enjoy Radio Art even more. Upgrade to Radio Art.

all my veins and bones will be burned to dust.